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0: For northwest Indiana, muggy and warm during the overnight, and some showers and thunderstorms here and there. Tonight's low in the low 70s. Better chance for showers and thunderstorms during the morning hours on Monday. Continued hot and humid Monday, high in the upper 80s, heat index in the upper 90s. Could have another round of showers and thunderstorms Monday afternoon into Monday evening. Monday night's low around 70. Tuesday, milder, partly sunny, high in the mid to upper 70s.
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0: 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It brings the heat.
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1: Israeli Prime Minister Benjamin Netanyahu is vowing a very forceful response if Iran attacks Israel. He told Fox News Sunday Morning Futures that if Iran attacks his country directly or indirectly through proxies, it will make a terrible mistake. Netanyahu's comments come just ahead of his visit to the White House this week as President Trump weighs U.S. military

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1: Israeli Prime Minister Benjamin Netanyahu is warning Iran against attacking Israel. Appearing on Fox Sunday Morning Futures, Netanyahu vowed that Israel's response would be very forceful.
2: If Iran attacks Israel, either directly or through proxies, it will make a terrible mistake.
1: It comes as Netanyahu is set to visit the White House this week as President Trump weighs his military options in Iran. Senator Chris Van Hollen says President Trump's nuclear deal with Saudi Arabia has been a bait and switch by changing the terms of the deal. Appearing on ABC's This Week, the Maryland Democrat accused the president of deception. The president said final approval of that deal depends on Saudi Arabia joining the Abraham Accords to help normalize relations with Israel. Corey Heim got to kiss the bricks after winning the Brickyard 400 at Indianapolis Motor Speedway. Heim finished first in the race after leading 58 of the 160 laps. Christopher Bell, Joey Logano, Chase Briscoe, and Denny Hamlin rounded out the top five. I'm Rob Martier.
3: For Northwest Indiana, warm and muggy tonight with a chance for showers and thunderstorms during the overnight hours. Our low in the low 70s. Better chance for showers and thunderstorms during the post-dawn hours of Monday morning. Hot and humid on Monday with a high in the upper 80s, but heat index around the upper 90s. We'll have another chance for a round of storms later in the afternoon on Monday as well. Monday night low around 70. Tuesday partly sunny, much milder, a high in the mid-70s.
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0: For Northwest Indiana, continued hot and humid through tomorrow, and we could get some overnight showers and thunderstorms. Even better chance during the daylight hours of Monday morning. Tonight's low in the low 70s. Tomorrow's high in the upper 80s, but a heat index with the humidity in the upper 90s. Could have another round of showers and thunderstorms Monday afternoon into the evening hours. Monday night's a low around 70. Tuesday, milder, partly sunny with a high in the mid to upper 70s.
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1: Israeli Prime Minister Benjamin Netanyahu is warning Iran against attacking Israel. Appearing on Fox Sunday Morning Futures, Netanyahu vowed that Israel's response would be very forceful.
2: If Iran attacks Israel, either directly or through proxies, it will make a terrible mistake.
1: It comes as Netanyahu is set to visit the White House this week as President Trump weighs his military options in Iran. Senator Chris Van Hollen says President Trump's nuclear deal with Saudi Arabia has been a bait and switch by changing the terms of the deal. Appearing on ABC's This Week, the Maryland Democrat accused the president of deception. The president said final approval of that deal depends on Saudi Arabia joining the Abraham Accords to help normalize relations with Israel. Corey Heim got to kiss the bricks after winning the Brickyard 400 at Indianapolis Motor Speedway. Heim finished first in the race after leading 58 of the 160 laps. Christopher Bell, Joey Logano, Chase Briscoe, and Denny Hamlin rounded out the top five. I'm Rob Martier.
3: For Northwest Indiana, showers and thunderstorms during the overnight and into Monday morning. Some could be severe. Warm and muggy tonight, low in the upper 70s. Tomorrow for Monday, hot with a high in the upper 80s, but factor in the humidity, that heat index will make it feel like the upper 90s. Could have another round of showers and thunderstorms Monday afternoon into the evening. Monday night's low around 70. Tuesday milder, partly sunny with a high in the mid 70s.
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0: For Northwest Indiana, muggy and warm during the overnight and some showers and thunderstorms here and there. Tonight's low in the low 70s. Better chance for showers and thunderstorms during the morning hours on Monday. Continued hot and humid Monday, high in the upper 80s, heat index in the upper 90s. Could have another round of showers and thunderstorms Monday afternoon into Monday evening. Monday night's low around 70. Tuesday, milder, partly sunny, high in the mid to upper 70s.
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0: For northwest Indiana, we'll have showers and thunderstorms around during the overnight into the morning hours of our Monday. Our wake-up temperature right around 70 degrees. We'll climb into the upper 80s. You factor in the humidity heat index of the upper 90s for our Monday. Another round of showers and thunderstorms possible Monday night into Monday evening. Monday night's low right around 70 degrees. And then much milder for Tuesday and Wednesday. Highs in the mid to upper 70s both days. That's your forecast.
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0: For Northwest Indiana, showers and thunderstorm chances ramp up during the overnight into the morning hours for Monday. Continued hot and humid, high in the upper 80s. Heat index, once you factor in the humidity, in the upper 90s. These showers and thunderstorms, some of them could be severe. And another round of showers and thunderstorms possible for Monday afternoon into Monday evening. Monday night's low around 70. Milder Tuesday and Wednesday. Temperatures in the mid to upper 70s both days.
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0: For Northwest Indiana, we'll have showers and thunderstorms around during the overnight, especially into the post-dawn hours for our Monday today. Continued very hot and humid, but there's some relief in sight today. High in the upper 80s, heat index in the upper 90s when you factor in the humidity. Could have another round of showers and thunderstorms Monday night. Watch out, because some of these storms can be severe between now and Monday overnight. Monday night's low around 70. Much nicer Tuesday and Wednesday with highs in the mid to upper 70s.
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1: For Northwest Indiana, showers and thunderstorm chances ramp up during the overnight into the morning hours for Monday. Continued hot and humid, high in the upper 80s. Heat index, once you factor in the humidity, in the upper 90s. These showers and thunderstorms, some of them could be severe. And another round of showers and thunderstorms possible for Monday afternoon into Monday evening. Monday night's low around 70. Milder Tuesday and Wednesday. Temperatures in the mid to upper 70s both days.
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0: For northwest Indiana, we'll have showers and thunderstorms around during the overnight into the morning hours of our Monday. Our wake-up temperature right around 70 degrees. We'll climb into the upper 80s. You factor in the humidity heat index of the upper 90s for our Monday. Another round of showers and thunderstorms possible Monday night into Monday evening. Monday night's low right around 70 degrees. And then much milder for Tuesday and Wednesday. Highs in the mid to upper 70s both days. That's your forecast.
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1: Temperatures are going to surge, and as a result, it's going to get hot around here.
0: It brings the storms.
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1: The death toll is now 3 after a shooting near Seattle's Space Needle Sunday evening. 4 others were injured when the shots rang out during the Bite of Seattle Festival, with the youngest of those victims just 2 years old. Seattle Mayor Katie Wilson says the suspect was taken into custody, although it's still unknown what led to the shooting. Israeli Prime Minister Benjamin Netanyahu will visit the White House this week as President Trump weighs his military options in Iran. Lisa Taylor has more.
2: Tuesday's meeting will mark the first face-to-face talks between the two since the Iran conflict began in late February.

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0: For Northwest Indiana, showers and thunderstorm chances ramp up during the overnight into the morning hours for Monday. Continued hot and humid, high in the upper 80s. Heat index, once you factor in the humidity, in the upper 90s. These showers and thunderstorms, some of them could be severe. And another round of showers and thunderstorms possible for Monday afternoon into Monday evening. Monday night's low around 70. Milder Tuesday and Wednesday. Temperatures in the mid to upper 70s both days.
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4: A new poll shows many Americans believe the Trump administration has faced more challenges than expected in the ongoing conflict with Iran. The CBS News YouGov survey found about 80% of respondents say the nearly five-month war has not gone as smoothly as anticipated, while only about 2 in 10 believe it has matched expectations. Coming up in the business week ahead, interest rates will be in the spotlight. Here's Tammy Trujillo.
5: The Federal Open Market Committee opens a two-day policy meeting on Tuesday with an announcement on its decision due the following day. Most analysts see the nation's central bank holding rates steady at 3.5 to 3.75%. However,

That Rock of Ages still rolling. Def Leppard on the Rock of the Region, X Rock 1039, hot, sticky, itchy Monday. Upper 80s is the high, which doesn't sound so bad, but when you factor in the oppressive humidity, the heat index around 104, it says right here for Northwest Indiana today. Plus some showers and thunderstorms here and there. We'll be keeping our eye on that during the day today as well. Yes, the summertime when the weather is hot. Mungo Jerry this time on the X. Traffic and weather check next.

0: 15 miles per hour, gusts as high as 15. Showers and thunderstorms likely tonight, low around 70. Tuesday, partly sunny skies with a high around 75. North wind around 15 miles per hour with gusts as high as 25. A beach hazard statement will be in effect from late tonight through Wednesday morning. High wave action and dangerous currents expected at Lake Michigan beaches. Waves 5 to 9 feet expected.
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X-Rock 103.9. I'm Scott Rosenberg. A heat index will hit triple digits today across the region. Maybe showers and thunderstorms will cool things off a little bit at times today until I assume a front's coming through sometime tonight, because tomorrow's supposed to be much better, like in the mid-70s tomorrow. So if we can just persevere through the day, and these showers and thunderstorms could be at any point today or into this evening, we'll be keeping our eye on that. Right now, the radar, everything's way out over the lake and headed towards southwest Michigan, not headed toward us. Currently, it's the way things look right now. 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And if that someone is you, then you're going to love it today. 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

I love it. Chicago Rockers, enough's enough. Channeling a little Motown on a Monday morning. The Rag of the Region, X-Rock 103.9. I'm Scott Rosenberg on a steamy Monday. Some relief from the heat in sight, though. It's going to be in like mid-70s in the next couple of days. We'll get you an update on traffic and weather for the region. Coming up right now is War on the X.

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0: 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It brings the heat.
1: Temperatures are going to surge, and as a result, it's going to get hot around here.
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3: The death toll has risen to 3 following a mass shooting near Seattle's Space Needle on Sunday night. 4 others were injured when shots rang out during the Bite of Seattle Festival, with the youngest of those victims just 2 years old. Seattle Mayor Katie Wilson says a suspect was taken into custody, although it's still unknown what led to the shooting. House Minority Leader Hakeem Jeffries is pushing affordability as the number one campaign issue heading into the midterm elections. Speaking at a campaign event Sunday in Pennsylvania, Jeffries said, "When you work hard and play by the rules, you should be able to live a middle-class life, a comfortable life, an affordable life, live a good life." And the Smashing Pumpkins are being honored with a star on the Hollywood Walk of Fame in 2027. The alternative rock band is among 32 entertainers selected for next year's Walk of Fame class. I'm Michael Kastner.
4: In Gary, the fire department reports crews responded early Sunday morning to a fire involving 4 structures on 26th Avenue and Jefferson Street. In a social media post, the

Just to say, Talking Heads, Psycho Killer, the Rock of the Region, X-Rock, 103.9. Someone did a parody of that once. It was Psycho Chicken. Brock, brock, brock, brock, brock, brock, brock, brock. I don't know where that came from. Somebody's radio show, or if that was some sort of parody artist or something. I don't think that was Weird Al, no. X-Rock 103.9, life's been good to Joe Walsh and all of us. With any luck, traffic and weather check coming up next on a steamy Monday.

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We'll check traffic and weather for Northwest Indiana now for you. 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For victims of drunk and drug driving, your grief is unique.

Hager, Schoen, Aronson, and Shreve. Not a law firm. They were a supergroup, short-lived, albeit in the 80s, and that lost classic, Missing You, the Rock of the Region, X-Rock 103.9. I'm Scott Rosenberg, Leonard Skinnerd. We've got tickets for you. Skinnerd tickets at 7:35 later on this morning. Your chance to win coming up this morning.

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1: Well, it was on this day back in 1976, John Lennon's application to remain in the U.S. as a permanent resident is approved at a special hearing. John receives his green card, number A175973217.

It was just like starting over for John Lennon on this day, back in 1976, as they finally approved his application to remain in the U.S. as a permanent resident of New York City. A special hearing, and he received his green card to John. And then he said he will not record again on the same day. He said, I'll not record again until Sean is 5 years old. And I guess he stuck to that, right? Because it was another few years before John recorded the Double Fantasy album, right? Which that one's from. The playlist, the rock of the region, that is. Two stations at once today. I'm getting all mixed up. And it's Monday, too. X-Rock 103.9, our Good Morning Beatles song presented, as always, by Mega Beatles. Talented musicians, they get together to recreate the music of the Beatles live with passion, precision, and love, and they will be doing just that this Friday night.

A Gabus Arboretum in Valparaiso should be a beautiful night. I'm looking ahead at the weather here for some beetles under the stars. Gabus Arboretum in Valpo, don't miss Mega Beetles this Friday night. Aerosmith right now, a traffic and weather check next on the X.

0: Alzheimer's Association of Northwest Indiana will host three Walk to End Alzheimer's events this fall. 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
1: The conflict between the U.S. and Iran is nearly 5 months old, and a new survey finds around 80% believe the Trump administration has struggled more than expected. About 2 in 10 respondents of the CBS News YouGov poll said the war has gone as smoothly as anticipated. 3 people are dead after a mass shooting near Seattle's Space Needle Sunday. 4 others were injured when shots rang out during the Bite of Seattle festival, with the youngest of those victims just 2 years old. Seattle's Mayor Katie Wilson says a suspect was taken into custody. Carlos Beltran, Andrew Jones, and Jeff Kent have been inducted into the Baseball Hall of Fame. More from Tammy Trujillo.
2: Kent spoke during the ceremony in Cooperstown, New York.
3: Baseball was here long before me. It's going to be long after I sit back down. But standing up here with these guys sitting behind me, I've never felt more humbled and more grateful in my entire life.
1: I'm Michael Kastner.
4: In Porter County, the sheriff's office says shortly before 8 p.m. Sunday, patrol officers were dispatched to a residence south of Division Road on County Road 450 East for a well-being check. A news release says upon arrival, officers located a deceased subject inside the home. Sheriff's police say Porter County Emergency Response Team responded and took a subject into

And the soft gong, that's Queen on the Rock of the Region X Rock 103.9. I'm Scott Rosenberg. Got Lynyrd Skynyrd tickets for you. Skynyrd on their way to Credit Union One Amphitheater in Tinley Park on Saturday, August 15th. And we're going to send people all this week. So your chance to win a pair of tickets to see Skynyrd coming up at 7:35 on the Rock of the Region X Rock 103.9. All right. Now, the psychedelic portion of our programming morning. This one's the Count 5 on the X. The X, that's where I am.

0: 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South Shore delays for weekday. Lakeshore train 110 increased now to 15 to 20 minutes running behind. That because of some mechanical issues earlier this morning. Once again, that's weekday Lakeshore train 110 running 15 to 20 minutes behind this morning. Very foggy, so be careful. Use your low beam lights. Keep those headlights on, definitely, so that others can see you. Even though it's well into the daylight hours, this fog and mist hanging around is really slowing us down in spots this morning. Watch out for some road work. Things bunching up on that work that's going on at State Road 2, just south of the Westville area, south of the Westville roundabout there. 219-405-7743, our hotline. Scott Rosenberg, Region News Team Traffic.
1: For Northwest Indiana, dense fog advisory in effect this morning. Visibility less than 1/4 mile in dense fog. Showers and thunderstorms today, high near 87. Heat index values as high as 102. Showers and thunderstorms likely tonight, low around 70. A beach hazard statement will be in effect from late tonight through Wednesday morning. High wave action and dangerous currents expected at Lake Michigan beaches. Waves 5 to 9 feet expected. Tuesday, partly sunny skies with highs near 75.
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0: High voltage rock and roll. It's our specialty. The Rag of the Region, X Rock 103.9. I'm Scott Rosenberg. Hot, humid, foggy this morning as well. So be careful as you're headed out. We'll get a traffic update for you coming up. Laura Velushko standing by with the latest from Region News. Let's see here. We'll talk to Region News team meteorologist Matt Wentz concerning the threat for severe storms today. Never mind the heat and the humidity. Yeah, we might get some storms. Some of them can be severe, or they may miss us altogether. It's a big question mark, but we'll have to keep our eye on things throughout the day, and you can count on us for that. As severe weather threatens, we'll let you know. And also, in just a couple of minutes here, 7:35, exactly your chance to call in and win a pair of tickets to see Lynyrd Skynyrd next month.
1: 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We have that link at our website. In northern Indiana, the Indiana Toll Road says tonight, Monday night, July 27th, weather permitting, NIPSCO, in partnership with the Indiana State Police, will implement a rolling slowdown on both directions of the toll road between mile markers 17 through 27 through Gary and Portage, 10 p.m. to 4 a.m. The Portage Toll Plaza will have lane restrictions in place to help ensure safety during operations, officials said. Motorists are advised to plan accordingly and expect brief intermittent delays. Girls high school flag football in Indiana has reached the milestone needed to become a state-sanctioned sport. The Indianapolis Colts announced the league has grown to 108 teams, representing more than 50 communities. The IHSAA is expected to vote on officially sanctioning the sport next spring. Players say the move creates more opportunities for girls to compete and earn college scholarships. Your forecast for the region coming up. I'm Laura Velushko.
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0: Dense fog advisory this morning, so be careful with these visibility issues on our highways and expressways. Things, despite, have been moving along in pretty good shape across northwest Indiana, just filling up light to light in those busy Lake County corridors, particularly US 30, US 41, and the like. If you're headed to Chicago, inbound Ford to the Ryan's looking pretty typical. South Shore weekday, Lakeshore train 110 running 15 to 20 minutes behind this morning. Scott Rosenberg, Region News Team Traffic.
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4: Yeah, tad warm. My goodness, yeah, that humidity, Scott. Oh, are you feeling it this morning? Some of the most humid air we've had.
0: Yeah, it's like someone threw a wet blanket over me when I stepped out of on the porch this morning.
4: Maybe someone did. I don't know your neighbors too well, but hopefully...
0: A hot wet blanket. Like, you know, those towels that you get at the barber shop back in the day. Yeah.

0: A righteous jam on your Monday ride, particularly if you're riding your motorcycle to work, right? Easy rider, let the wind pay the way. It's Iron Butterfly that time with the Rock of the Region, X Rock 1039. Good morning, who's this?
1: Rick.
0: Hey, Rick, where are you calling from?
1: Crown Point.
0: Well, you're caller number 10. You're a winner.
1: All right.
0: Yeah, pair of tickets for Tinley Park, Saturday, August 15th, Credit Union One Amphitheater. Leonard Skinner will be your entertainment for the evening. Not bad.
1: Oh, not bad at all. I love going to that place.
0: All right. Well, who made you a winner this morning?
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9: Here's a look at today, July 27th in rock history. Today in 1986, Queen became the first Western act since Louis Armstrong in 1964 to perform a concert in Eastern Europe, playing Budapest, Hungary on their final tour. Today in 1968, The Who released the single Magic Bus, a song that Pete Townshend had written 3 years earlier. The song was included on their 1968 album Magic Bus, The Who on Tour, with another notable performance of the song on the album Live at Leeds. And on this day in 1974, Wings started a 7-week run at number one on the UK album chart with Band on the Run, featuring the title track Jet and Helen Wheels. And that's a look at today, July 27th in rock history.
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1: A mass shooting at a Seattle food festival has left three people dead and four others injured. It happened as thousands were gathered Sunday night for the Bite of Seattle near the city's iconic Space Needle. Police have arrested one suspect and are still searching for a second. As the conflict between the U.S. and Iran approaches 5 months, a new survey of over 2,000 respondents shows that roughly 80% believe the Trump administration has struggled more than expected. About 2 in 10 respondents of the CBS News YouGov poll said the war has gone as smoothly as anticipated. Former FDA Commissioner Scott Gottlieb says that the agency does not yet have the cyclosporiasis outbreak under control. More from Mark Mayfield.
2: He said during an appearance on Face the Nation that while the FDA has done well in tracing the issue to Central Mexico and specific farms, the situation remains unresolved.
1: With the U.S. and Iran pausing attacks, oil prices are falling. I'm Michael Kastner.
3: In Gary, the fire department reports crews responded early Sunday morning to a fire involving four structures on 26th Avenue and Jefferson Street. In a social media post, the Gary Fire Department said crews worked to bring the fire under control and no injuries were reported. In Porter and Pulaski counties, NDOT maintenance crews will be conducting seal coat operations this week between Hebron and Couts and south of Madarieville. NDOT says the work will result in short-term closures starting on or after today, Monday, July 27th. The maintenance operations will be on State Road 8 between U.S. 231 and State Road 49 in Porter County for about 2 days, and on State Road 39 between State Road 14 and State Road 16 in Pulaski County for about 4 days. Work will take place between 6 a.m. and 6 p.m. Motorists are encouraged to seek alternate routes while seal coat operations are underway, but traffic will be escorted through the work zone for local access. Wait times of 15 to 20 minutes should be expected. Your forecast for the region coming up. 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
5: Still very foggy across Northwest Indiana this morning, so be careful. Make sure your headlights are on so that other people...

Well, I don't know if it's purple, but there's definitely a haze or a sheet of gray. That's called fog across the region this morning. 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I'm Scott Rosenberg. We're going to get another traffic and weather check coming up in just a second. But first, Stone Cold. 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

Rusted Nail, top shelf, region made rock right there. Fresh off of their Sugar Creek Music Festival this past weekend, the Highway Band that time on the Rock of the Region X Rock 103.9. I have a pretty wild vinyl vault selection for you coming up after the news break from back in 1970. A lost classic for sure. We'll get to that coming up. Right now it's Styx on the X.

0: through there. And then we still have Route 20 delays with road work as you approach State Road 39 from either direction there in LaPorte County. Scott Rosenberg, Region News Team Traffic.
1: For Northwest Indiana, a chance of showers and thunderstorms throughout the day. Areas of dense fog continuing into the midday. Highs around 87. Heat index values as high as 100. South-southwest wind 10 to 15 miles per hour. Gusts as high as 25. Tonight, a chance of showers and storms. Low around 70. A beach hazard statement is in effect from late tonight through Wednesday morning. High wave action and dangerous currents expected at Lake Michigan beaches. Tuesday, partly sunny with a high near 75.
0: 8:34 on a Monday morning, 76 in Hammond. It's 75 in Highland. It's 74 in Hebron. 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
0: Well, I found this nugget way in the corner. Let's put this on this morning. Interesting little ditty from 1970, Lost Classic, and a 45 RPM gem to boot. The name of the band is Hot Legs, and the name of the song is Neanderthal Man. When's the last time you heard this?

Neanderthal man. And let's make Neanderthal love in this Neanderthal world. Hot Legs from 1970. Now, Hot Legs didn't stay Hot Legs for long. The reason the band was called Hot Legs is because a record exec happened to be coming by the studio when he heard them working on that song. And he said, "That's a hit. We'll give you money up front right now for that song." So they signed a contract, and they needed a name for the band, and they didn't actually have one yet, this three-piece. And there was a girl that hung around the studios. Her name was here. I can't here, Kathy Gill, and she wore green hot pants. Or she was that day, anyway. And they decided to call their band Hot Legs because they needed a band. It didn't last long, though. Hot Legs changed their name within a year to 10cc. And now you know the rest of the story. Neanderthal Man from the Vinyl Vault today on the Rock of the Region, X-Rock 103.9. Here's one from the world's greatest rock and roll band now. It's the Stones and Jumpin' Jack Flash on the X.

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1: Things moving along through the fog. Yes, despite the misty conditions, it's been a pretty good commute. Just keep your headlights on. So that other people can see you easily and all this murk across northwest Indiana. And still a gray day as well. So as long as it stays a gray day, you'll want to leave those headlights on, definitely. If there's something you'd like to report, a traffic trouble spot, you can give us a call now or throughout the day. If it's safe to do so, please, 219-405-7743, our hotline. Scott Rosenberg, Region News Team Traffic.
2: For northwest Indiana, a chance of showers and thunderstorms throughout the day. Areas of dense fog continuing into the midday. Highs around 87. Heat index values as high as 100. South-southwest wind 10 to 15 miles per hour. Gusts as high as 25. Tonight, a chance of showers and storms. Low around 70. A beach hazard statement is in effect from late tonight through Wednesday morning. High wave action and dangerous currents expected at Lake Michigan beaches. Tuesday, partly sunny with a high near 75.
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Hot Rails to Hell. 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And this time, Genesis, before we check that forecast, there is some relief in the picture. 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
3: Here's a look at today, July 27th in rock history. Today in 1986, Queen became the first Western act since Louis Armstrong in 1964 to perform a concert in Eastern Europe, playing Budapest, Hungary on their final tour. Magic ball. Magic ball. Today in 1968, The Who released the single Magic Bus, a song that Pete Townshend had written 3 years earlier. The song was included on their 1968 album, Magic Bus, The Who on Tour, with another notable performance of the song on the album, Live at Leeds. And on this day in 1974, Wings started a 7-week run at number 1 on the UK album chart with Band on the Run, featuring the title track, Jet and Helen Wheels. And that's a look at today, July 27th in rock history.
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Sin City on the Rock of the Region, X Rock 103.9. Bono with you here. Hey, happy Monday midday, huh? We're going to keep you up to date on developing weather and all that stuff, so stay tuned to us as we get through this midday together. Lots of great rock and roll for you. Golden Earring on the way. We'll get to Jethro Tull, some Zebra as well. Right now, the Doobies here on the X.

0: Doobie Brothers, China Grove on the Rock of the Region, X Rock 1039. Bono with you here. Well, hope you had a fun weekend, whatever you did. If it was just stay home and relax, or if you went to Pierogi Fest or Porter County Fair, hey, hope you had a good time out there. Porter County Fair still going on. You can stop by and see the Mullet Man and Alicia out at the Kent Heating and Air Conditioning, Pratt Industries Radio Cabin, courtesy of Yoder's Portable Buildings. I understand you can sign up to win tickets for AC/DC at Notre Dame Stadium on September 4th at the Radio Cabin. So go and check that out. Tonight, you've got Florida. That ought to be a pretty high-energy show, huh? For more fair information, just go to xrock1039.com. 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

Jethro Tull skating away on the thin ice of the new day from their album War Child on the Rock of the Region. X-Rock 103.9, Queen and Golden Earring. Before that, right now, the Stones. It's Brown Sugar on the X.

0: Zebra from 1983. Great power trio there from Louisiana. Tell me what you want. The Mighty Zeppelin, Communications Breakdown. Bono with you here. We got Van Halen coming up. We'll get to Canned Heat as well. 50-50 Friday this week has us selling some gift certificates from Flat Rock Grill in Chesterton and Avexia Salt Cave. 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
1: The U.S. and Iran appear to be maintaining a fragile pause in hostilities with no new military strikes reported overnight. On Friday, U.S. diplomats said they were

Hard to Handle from Black Crowes and the Rock of the Region, X-Rock 103.9. Skynyrd coming up this hour. We've got the Beatles on the way. We get to Bad Company, some Creedence Clearwater Revival as well. Right now, our history mystery for this Monday morning. Well, on this date in 1990, Zsa Zsa Gabor was arrested, and she began serving a 3-day jail sentence for something she did. What did Zsa Zsa Gabor do on this day back in 1990 that landed her in the pokey? She had two other sisters. Ava was probably the most famous for being in Green Acres, but this was Zsa Zsa, socialite, and she just kind of thought she had some entitlement this day. 1990, what did she do? We'll let you know in just a little bit. Right now, Motley Crue on the X.

0: Motley Crue, girls, girls, girls on the Rock of the Region, X-Rock 103.9. If you're going to see them on their Carnival of Sins tour, you're likely to hear that song. I mean, I'm sure you'll hear all their quote-unquote hits as well as some deeper cuts as well that they might play. We've got Skynyrd coming up against Tom Petty. Don't forget, Scott Rosenberg has your tickets to go see Lynyrd Skynyrd at the Credit Union One Amphitheater in Tinley Saturday, August 15th. You can hopefully win a pair of lawn tickets to go see him with Scott tomorrow morning right here on the X. All right, it's time for our history mystery answer for this morning. You may remember this. In 1990, Zsa Zsa Gabor began serving 3 days in jail for something that she did to a police officer. What was it? Well, she was pulled over for an expired license tag, got into an argument with the police officer, and then slapped him and spent 3 days in an El Segundo jail. I don't know anything about El Segundo other than Johnny Carson used to make fun of it all the time back in the day, but that's what she did.
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Coming up about 12:20 today, our Live at Lunch, we're going to feature Motorhead, two tasty live tracks from them about 12:20 right here on the X. Here's B.O.C.

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Yeah, Motorhead coming up at 12:20 today with our Live at Lunch. I thought of that this morning because it happens to be Paul Michael Levesque's birthday. You know who that is? Triple H! And guess who does his theme song? Well, none other than Motorhead. Happy birthday to WWE's own Bad Boy Triple H. I understand he's kind of changed a little bit, of course, over the years. When, you know, he was coming up in the 90s, he was a bad boy. Remember that? He's

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You hear we have our Live at Lunch coming up with Motorhead in just a little bit. Right now, birthday shout outs for this Monday on June 27th, 2026. I have a cold, so I don't know what it is. Maybe it's not a cold. I don't know. You know that smoke that's in the atmosphere? Oh, it just kills me. And here I am, a former smoker, right? And I can't handle the air smoke. It's terrible out there. But anyway, hopefully you're all doing well. Birthday shout outs here. Bobby Gentry, 84 today, huh? Ode to Billy Joel was her big hit. Peggy Fleming, 78. Well, of course she was an Olympic champion in skating. Maureen McGovern, 77. Remember the morning after from the Poseidon Adventure? Bill Engvall is 69 today. Funny, funny man. Maya Rudolph, 54. Groundlings in Los Angeles, but you probably know Maya Rudolph as the bride in Bridesmaids. Alex Rodriguez is 51 today. Good old A-Rod. And Jordan Spieth is 33 today. Locally, we got a couple of birthdays here. At our X-Rock shout-out birthday post at Facebook, Pauline Daly says, happy birthday, Big 65, to Benjamin Fravel of Portage, Indiana. He was really bummed out about turning 65 yesterday. It's sad. I wish he wouldn't let it bother him so much. Maybe lucky numbers 06, 26, 26. Happy birthday, sweetie. That's from Pauline, not from me. But yeah, I know, Bunky. It sucks getting older, doesn't it? William Johnson. He says, not yet, but getting close. Well, happy birthday anyway, Bill. Hell, just celebrate it like it's your birthday, bud. And Rick Goodson says, happy 17th birthday. Love you, Monday the 27th. Rick, I don't know who you said that to, but whoever you did, I hope they have a wonderful 17th birthday. You know what's cool about your birthday, though, right? You get to eat all the cake, so ate it. Here's Kiss on the X.

0: 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Bono with you here. I forgot to mention Triple H's birthday today. Duh. I'm sick, man. I have an excuse. You know, I have an excuse. I'm sick. I don't feel well. Actually, it's really not that bad. But, hey, I may as well bask in the glory of being sick here at Adams Radio Group today and actually working. So there you go. There's my commitment to you. to rock you sick. We've got Motorhead coming up. Yeah, Triple H has a theme song that was recorded by Lemmy of Motorhead, and so we're going to honor Lemmy and the rest of the band today with a little live Motorhead coming your way next. Two tasty tracks from them on our Live at Lunch on the X.
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Motorhead live at lunch on the Rock of the Region, X Rock 103.9. That's live from Hammersmith. Man, those guys are loud, are they not? They were loud. I mean, one thing about them, they were nuts and they were loud. Makes for good rock and roll, does it not? Absolutely. Raise a little hell every once in a while. That's what we're supposed to do. Here's Motorhead on our live at lunch. It's Born to Raise Hell.

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Well, as we get through today, why don't you check out our Region News Team meteorologist Matt Wintz's video at our X-Rock Facebook page. He explains...

What happened with the weather this weekend, what's going to happen as we get through today into tomorrow. It's very comprehensive and it's a good watch, I think, for all of you out there. We'll keep you up to date with any severe weather that comes your way today as well. Right now, Foghat, Stone Blue on the X.

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1: The National Weather Service in Chicago has issued a severe thunderstorm warning for northwestern Lake County in northwest Indiana and northeastern Cook County in northeastern Illinois until 1:30 p.m. At 12:37 p.m., a severe thunderstorm was located over Wilmette, moving southeast at 35 miles per hour. Again, a severe thunderstorm warning is in effect until 1:30 p.m. for northwestern Lake County in northwest Indiana and northeastern Cook County in northeastern Illinois.
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5: Here's a look at today, July 27th in rock history. Today in 1986, Queen became the first Western act since Louis Armstrong in 1964 to perform a concert in Eastern Europe, playing Budapest, Hungary on their final tour. Magic Ball. Magic Ball. Today in 1968, The Who released the single Magic Bus, a song that Pete Townshend had written 3 years earlier. The song was included on their 1968 album, Magic Bus, The Who on Tour, with another notable performance of the song on the album, Live at Leeds. And on this day in 1974, Wings started a 7-week run at number one on the UK album chart with Band on the Run, featuring the title track, Jet and Helen Wheels. And that's a look at today, July 27th in rock history.
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Traffic on the Rock of the Region, X-Rock 103.9. Dear Mr. Fantasy, let me see if I can put pen to paper and write Mr. Fantasy about my fantasy. That's kind of weird, right? We've got Crosby, Stills, Nash on the way, a little Montrose, some Metallica as well. Right now, it's Rush on the X.

Rush on the Rock of the Region, X-Rock 103.9. I think their live shows have certainly shown their appreciation for moving pictures and all things that that album was. They give you a pretty heavy dose of it most of the shows from what I've seen on setlist.fm. Maybe they'll continue that, maybe they won't. Who knows? We've got Crosby, Stills, Nash & Young coming up. We'll get to Boston as well. Want to tell you about 2 at 2 today. I was reading back in 1958, researchers from the Esso Gas Company said the rhythm of rock and roll could cause the drop.

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Montrose, Rock the Nation on the Rock of the Region, X-Rock 103.9. We've got Metallica and Frank Zappa coming up in just a little bit as well. It's Porter County Fair time. You could sign up to win tickets to go see AC/DC at Notre Dame Stadium on September 4th out at our radio cabin presented by Ken Heating and Air Conditioning, Pratt Industries, and Yoder's Portable Buildings. 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I think the Mullet Man and Alicia get there about 2:30-ish or so. So head on out there and sign up to get your tickets to go see AC/DC. They're giving away a pair. All that brought to you by Ileana Heating and Air Conditioning, Von Tobel Lumber and Hardware, Value Flooring, Accurate Auto and Transmission, Gabby's Auto Sales, and Level 10 Coatings. Here are the Guess Who on the X.

0: Frank Zappa and the Mothers of Invention from 1973. That's Dirty Love. And Metallica, For Whom the Bell Tolls. Bonnie with you here. We have a news break coming up just at the top of the hour with Jamie Foster. We'll check weather. We've got your back on traffic all day today, too. So keep it tuned here for all the info you need, as well as some great vintage rock and roll. We've got Van Halen and Gary Wright coming up.
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Bono with you here. We got a couple of cool tracks with our 2 at 2 today, honoring driving with your rock and roll on nice and loud in your 1973 Chevy Nova with the windows rolled down, blaring out X-Rock 103.9 for everyone to hear, especially those people with those loud bass bottoms. Aren't those annoying? So we got a couple of tracks coming up with our 2 at 2 about driving right here on the X. Here's Tom Petty and the Heartbreakers.

0: 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Bono with you here. We have our 2 at 2 coming up today. We'll give you a taste of drive-in music with your rock and your roll and being a badass on the highway. Coming up here in just a moment, we've got AC/DC and Rush to honor the car and rock and roll. Kind of built for one another, were they not? That's next with our 2 at 2 on the X.
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The National Weather Service has issued a tornado warning for southwestern St. Joseph County, northeastern Stark County, northwestern Marshall County, and east central LaPorte County until 4 p.m. Eastern Time. At 3:16, a severe thunderstorm capable of producing a tornado was located near Kingsford Heights, or 9 miles southeast of LaPorte, moving east at 15 miles per hour. The storm will be near Walkerton around 3:20 Eastern, Coontz Lake around 3:30.

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Day of the Eagle from Robin Trower on the Rock of the Region, X Rock 103.9. Bono with you here. The Dead and Bob Seger on the way right now. It's Cream in the White Room on the X.

0: Grateful Dead on the Rock of the Region, X-Rock 103.9, Alabama Getaway, Genesis, Misunderstanding, Bono with you here. Scott Rosenberg in for KB today. Scott, we'll have your AC/DC high voltage track of the day brought to you by Bonfire at 5:05 this afternoon. Bonfire about a week or so away from playing St. Mary's Western Days in G-Town. I'm going to try to make that show. I want to see Bonfire one last time before they retire and peel off their Highway to Hell shirts and ride off into the distance and do whatever they do next. But that show, I think, is going to be Thursday, August 6th at 6:45, from what I understand. So anyway, Scott will have your AC/DC high voltage track of the day at 5:05 today. Don't forget, you can register for tickets at the Porter County Fair to win a pair of tickets to go see AC/DC Labor Day weekend out at Notre Dame Stadium. So take a chance on that. Why not? You might win, right? Seeger and Greg Allman. I'm trying, man. Here on the X, that's next.
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Doobies. That one's perfect for a hot, muggy, steamy, itchy, mosquito-y day. Whether you're in the bayou or in the region, Northwest Indiana. 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Scott Rosenberg in for KB. He's dodging storms out at our location at the Porter County Fair. Right now, she moves in mysterious ways. It's U2 on the X.

0: Alicia Tassone, the region traffic alert. We've got a crash on the northbound side of I-65. Traffic is slowing down north of US 30. The crash is before 61st Avenue, northbound 65. Pretty backed up there. Got delays due to a traffic signal flashing US 30 and Robin Hood Boulevard. And then also US 30 in Sheffield in Dyer. So make sure you treat any traffic signals out. Broadway and 84th Drive as well, as always, stops. And watch out for some areas of high standing water as well. 219-405-7743 is our hotline. Alicia Tassone with the region traffic update.
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Good one off of Queen's News of the World album that you don't get to hear as often anymore. Well, that's what we do here. We give you a much bigger variety of vintage classic rock in your radio. X Rock 1039, and that includes the Fab Four, Strawberry Fields Forever, and then we'll get to the news break. Coming up, hot, muggy, with some storms here and there.

0: Another sad, sad song. Chester Brown. That one's peppy, though. It's sad, but peppy. And some great region-made rock as well. 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Chester Brown's going to be our opening act for three big bands on the same big stage at the Hard Rock Casino. The main stage on Saturday, November 7th is X-Rock 103.9 and Iron Workers Local 395. 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Chester Brown, Salamander Drake, and the Steepwater Band, all amongst the bands that you regularly hear here. The region bands that you hear here on X-Rock 103.9. But we're putting those three on the stage at the Hard Rock this fall. 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

Santana on the Rock of the Region, X Rock 103.9. Scott Rosenberg in for KB this week. He is at the Porter County Fair at our Kent Heating and Air Conditioning Pratt Industries radio cabin. So stop by and say hi. You can sign up to win tickets for AC/DC at Notre Dame Stadium on September 4th while you're there in our radio cabin provided courtesy of Yoder's Portable Buildings. And our presentation at the Porter County Fair brought to you in part as well by Victorious Prestige Wellness, Kornacki Roofing and Contracting, Goodwill Industries, Blue Base, and Valpo Motors Honda. So make sure if you're at the fair, stop by and say hi. Guns N' Roses right now on the X.

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Well, that's your basic green Manalishi, the one with the three-pronged crown, except no substitutes. Well, that one is a substitute because it was originally Peter Green and Fleetwood Mac, but we all love the Judas Priest version, of course. The Rock of the Region, X-Rock 1039, Mariska Veras, The Shocking Blue, X-Rock 1039, Newsbreak next.

0: Well, that's the one the bassist Tom Peterson sings on Cheap Trick's Dream Police album, I Know What I Want. And he knows how to get it too. The Rock of the Region, X-Rock 1039, always digging deeper. That vintage classic rock that you love. That's why you're here, right? We got REO Speedwagon on the way and something from Buffalo Springfield too.
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7: Alicia Tassone with the region traffic update. We still have traffic backed up on the westbound side of 8094, starting right around Klein Avenue due to a crash on the Illinois side that is shutting things down at the 8294 interchange. So you want to avoid westbound 8094 past Burr. Eastbound, they've cleared the stalled semi near Kennedy Avenue, and traffic is still slow in that area, but things should start to move again. Watch out for all the traffic signal outages. Dyer, we have US 30 and Sheffield, that's out. Schererville area, US 30 and Robin Hood Boulevard, and US 30 and Industrial Drive in Valpo, along with some tree debris in the roadway being reported there. 219-405-7743 is our hotline. Alicia Tassone with the region traffic update.
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1: President Trump is in the Detroit area today, renewing his push to bolster the American auto industry. In a campaign-style speech at the GM Milford Proving Ground in Milford, Trump said he's done more for auto workers than any other president. He said his tariffs targeting foreign autos have boosted domestic production. His visit comes less than 100 days before the midterms and a week before Michigan holds its primaries. Three people are dead after a chaotic shooting near Seattle's Space Needle last night. It happened during an annual outdoor food festival, and police have a 15-year-old suspect in custody. They are searching for another suspect. Four others were injured when shots rang out during the Bite of Seattle festival, with the youngest of those victims being just 2 years of age. Seattle police say despite the manhunt for the other suspect, there's no further danger to the general public. Investigators believe the incident started when the two suspects began shooting at each other. I'm Chris Caraggio.
2: In Porter County, a woman is behind bars charged with murder. Officers were called to a home on County Road 4.

AC/DC going to be bringing all that high voltage to Notre Dame Stadium. 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That's where you'll find KB today, by the way. 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

10cc loading up with Rubber Bullets on the Rock of the Region, X Rock 103.9. I'm Scott Rosenberg in for KB. He's at our location at the Porter County Fair, so swing by and say hi. And in the meantime, I've got Jamie Foster down the hall. We're going to check in with the news break, traffic and weather 2, all straight ahead.

0: Alicia, to some of the region traffic alert, numerous traffic signal outages, too many to name, so please treat all of those as always stops. US 6, east of State Road 49, you want to avoid the area. Trees down in numerous places there, blocking one lane of the roadway, as well as State Road 2 between State Road 49 and US 6. State Road 49 and 1100 North, that is a new traffic signal outages. Trees down on Trotibus Road. Probably said that wrong. I'm so sorry. And 900 North, east of Calumet Avenue, trying to get all of these things in here. We have a crash near the intersection of US 30 and 41 in the Schererville area. Crash as well. Indianapolis Boulevard, just south of 8094 in the Highland area. We also have traffic again still jammed up in both directions of 8094, everywhere from I-65 onto the Illinois side. 219-405-7743 is our hotline. Alicia Tassone, the region traffic update.
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0: cuts for more great albums. We still have everything from the rock section of your favorite record store.
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Tony Carey and his Planet Pete projects. Why me? Question mark. The Rock of the Region. X-Rock 103.9. I'm Scott Rosenberg. Jamie Foster down the hall. We're going to get you up to the minute with news, traffic, and weather as we head into a Monday evening. So, you know, see, we got Monday checked off the list already. Plus, the weather's supposed to improve. We'll tell you all about that coming up, too.

Strange Dreams with Frank Marino on the Rock of the Region, X-Rock 103.9. I'll go toe-to-toe with Frank Marino any day on who has stranger dreams, he or I. No one has stranger dreams than me. I'm trying to think of a good example I could give you. I had a dream once that I was stranded on Gilligan's Island with the cast. That was a good one. I had a dream a ghost cut my toenails. That was a pretty good one. So come on, bring it on, Frank Marino. Any day, any place. Let's do this. We got Today in Rock History coming up. And right now, the psychedelic portion of our programming afternoon, it's Iron Butterfly on the X.

Here's a look at today, July 27th in rock history. Today in 1986, Queen became the first Western act since Louis Armstrong in 1964 to perform a concert in Eastern Europe, playing Budapest, Hungary on their final tour. Today in 1968, The Who released the single Magic Bus, a song that Pete Townshend had written 3 years earlier. The song was included on their 1968 album Magic Bus, The Who on Tour, with another notable performance of the song on the album Live at Leeds. And on this day in 1974, Wings started a 7-week

0: run at number one on the UK album chart with Band on the Run, featuring the title track Jet and Helen Wheels. And that's a look at today, July 27th in rock history.
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